0: Thank you very much. Thank you.
1: Good morning or good night, Chris. Your mama sent me the video seeing you, and I knew you right away. I look at the guy who was watching the everybody singing and talk, doing whatever they were doing. And when I saw you, I said, "This is Christine, the girl."

And your grandma will always see you. That is very nice. Do what you want to do, and you find your way straight. Don't bother about what people say, what people don't say. You don't think about that things. Anyway, love you and keep it up. Bye-bye.

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I look at the guy who was watching the everybody singing and talk, doing whatever they were doing. And when I saw you, I said, this is Christine, the girl.

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That is very nice. Do what you want to do and you find your way straight. Don't bother about what people say, what people don't say. You don't think about that things. Anyway, love you and keep it up. Bye-bye.

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I'll show you something.

0: 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Tommy Mauser right here on this old microphone.
1: Oh, yeah.
0: Got it going on. Hey, if you guys are going to be in Burleson, Texas, Wednesday, July 21st, well, Kimberly Kelly's going to be there. Yeah, she's going to be at the Overtime Sports Bar and Grill with Daryl Dodd, an acoustic set. And then Monday, July 26th, at the River City Grill in Marble Falls, Texas. Check her out, doing another acoustic set. By the way, this is Kimberly Kelly with a song called Every Bad Habit, right here on the Texas Country Seated Review.

Kimberly Kelly, right here on this Texas Country City Review. Every bad habit. Okay, Nick Verzosa. Back when love was easy. Yeah, remember that? Sure do. Right here on the Texas Country City Review. Here's Nick.

Lanza Beautiful, right here on the Texas Country Cedar Review. That was Sonny Burgess. And by the way, Sonny grew up with the influences such as Chet Atkins, Roy Clark, Hank Williams, Glenn Campbell. And then in school, the guy was also the football quarterback, the baseball pitcher. And then after all the sporting events, he went back to the Civic Center to play in the band. Man, and all the girls was chasing Sonny Burgess. I just can imagine. Anyway, all kinds of beautiful right here on the Texas Country CD Review. Don't you go anywhere. We're going to be cool. The Texas Country CD Review. Yeah, I'm Tommy Mauser. I'm the chief cook and bottle washer. But first of all, we've got some Pat Green coming at you right here on the Texas Country CD Review.

you feel lucky? Pat Green. Got to see the guy down in Houston with the Freedom Fest for the 4th of July. Awesome show, Pat Green. Fred Edrew's up next right here on the Texas Country CD Review. He's called I'm Not Saying Goodbye.

Justin Haig, people like me on the Texas Country City Review, carcity.us. That's CARCITY.US, carcity.US. Check it out. The inventory is unbelievable. Check them out. This is Corey Morrill right here. His song called Lonesome. Crank it up.

listening to the Texas Country. The Texas Country CD Review with Cody Johnson. Man, this guy's got a brand new song called Prayer Ring. Crank it up.

Cody Johnson Band, Huntsville, Texas boys. Doing a great job. The Texas Country Cedar Review is proud to say the Rio Grande Band, Artist of the Month on Texas Country CedarReview.com. Check those boys out. Oh, yeah. They got their iTunes going on. Check them out on iTunes. The Rio Grande Band, Painted Pony Ride, and Beck is Back 40. Here's Jolie Holiday with her hit song called Better Off.

The Randy Rogers Band. Too Late for Goodbye. Daryl Dot coming up next with a song called Death, Taxes, and Texas. Oh, yeah. I'm telling you, the boy's got it going on. And you're listening to the Texas Country CD Review. Here is Daryl Dot. Crank it up!

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1: 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And you're listening to the Texas Country CD Review and Chris and the Roughnecks. I don't want to know. Crank it up.

and the Roughnecks. I don't want to know. Hey, I'm Tommy. Let me tell you about my good buddies over at CarCity.us. Are you ready for this? These guys, well, you can block out the middle guy. It's like, well, being your own dealer. 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Check out the inventory. You're going to love it. Here is Pat Waters, something, something.

0: If this guitar could talk, artists of the month, Rio Grande. Check them out on iTunes, Painted Pony Ride EP. Check it out. I'm Tommy Mauser. You've been listening to the Texas Country CD Review. I got to thank Angela Mauser, my producer. Tammy Millspa with Texas Record Chick Promotions. Oh, yeah. Also, Roger Ramsey, Buddy King, Rick Hogan, Clay Newman, Seth Necessary, Ed Spacek, and Dave Smith. Well, if I was you, I would be... Well, anyway, we're not going to go there. Tommy Mauser right here. I hope you have a good week.
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Yeah, we're going down the road with you. Matter of fact, you can hear us on fine stations like KJDL 105.3 True Country. Lubbock, Texas. Thanks, guys, for having us on. This is the Rose Hill Band, Cypress, Texas, White Lines, and Stars.

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Hey, the vocal group of the month for the Texas Country CD Review is the Rio Grande Band. Matter of fact, Rio Grande's new single, Beckett's Back 40, is on iTunes. Rio Grande's contemporary lyrics and rich harmonies makes the hair on the back of your neck stand up. Rio Grande puts the pedal to the metal and pushes your average vocal group fast forward. With amazing storytelling, great stage antics, and undeniable vocal strength, get your copy of the hit singles Becca's Back 40 and Painted Pony Ride today on iTunes. Coming up next, Madison Monroe, Take Me, right here on the Texas Country CD Review.

Mike May, Madison Monroe, right here on the Texas Country Seated Review. Callie Ray Harris is coming up next. Matter of fact, put this on your calendar. August 13th, she's teaming up with Kristen Kelly right in Livingston, Texas. Here's Callie.

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I'm Tommy Mauser from Stryker Studios in beautiful East Texas. 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

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Also, KDOL 96.1, Livingston, Texas, and CRBN, Country's Music at its Best in Alabama. Whoa. We also have some stations across the water we're going to be talking about. Here is Dirt Road Gypsies, I'm So Out of Style.

God's got a bigger plan. That's the boys from Rio Grande. That's Danny, Tommy, and Fred. Rio Grande, Artist of the Month, right here on the Texas Country CD Review. Check out their 5-song EP available on iTunes. God's Got a Bigger Plan, Painted Pony Ride, and Beckus Back 40. Hey, they're all on there. Check it out. Hey, you can pick us up on fine stations like 1510 AM, Canton, Texas. We know them as True Country. Brandy and all the gang, thanks for playing the Texas Country CD Review.

0: The Texas Country CD Review. Oh, yeah. Howard and David Bellamy has been singing for years. And now, David Bellamy's boys, Jesse and Noah, they've got a hit. And I'm going to tell you what, the family tradition continues right here on the Texas Country CD Review. Here's Jesse and Noah Bellamy. First call after last call, right here on the Texas Country CD Review.
1: She's

Jesse and Noah Bellamy. Talking about the Bellamy brothers. Yeah, talking about the original Howard and David. Well, they have a brand new song called Jalapenos. And you heard it first right here on the Texas Country CD Review.

It's a complicated question on the world's most brilliant minds. It's being asked by everybody from Obama to Glenn Beck. They all want to know why there's a warning on them little blue pills when there ain't no such thing as being too erect. Oh, what the heck?

Mark McKinney, highly recommend. Yeah, hey, we highly recommend that you try out the new Red Dirt Hurricane Energy Drink. Yeah, it'll blow you away. People like Kristen Sawyer, Cody Johnson, Cody Riley, Scooter Brown Band, and a lot more. 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Here is Steve Hams. You make it easy.

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1: All alive, but indeed it gives me a thrill to wake up in the morning to the mockingbird's trill. All alive, but indeed there's peace and goodwill. You're welcome as the flowers on Mockingbird's Hill, where the sun in the morning peeps over the hill and kisses the roses in my windowsill. My heart fills with gladness when I hear the thrill.

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Going strong. I love this show. You know why? Because we've got a band of the month, artist of the month, Rio Grande, Danny Rivera. Lead vocals, acoustic guitar, dobro, lap steel, and banjo. Yeah, Danny Boy, yeah. And also, Tommy Rennick, bass guitar and backup vocals. Fred Stalkup, lead and acoustic guitar and backup vocals. The band, Rio Grande, with a hit song off their debut album, Painted Pony Ride, right here on the Texas Country CD Review.

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Here's Kristen Kelly with a song called I Remember When.

of Thunder, Jake Kellen. Oh, yeah, I like that song. Good stuff, Jake Kellen. Hey, I'm Tommy Mauser, and you are listening to the Texas Country Cedar Review. And don't forget, you can go to TexasCountryCedarReview.com and check out the Artists of the Month, Rio Grande. 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Also, be sure to go to RioGrande.net, and you can check out Danny, Tommy, and Fred. And tell them, hey, you heard about it right here on the Texas Country Cedar Review. Texas Country Cedar Review. Yeah, we're going down the road with you. 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

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I find in sight fundamental movement. So when it's black, this insomniac, take an original tack. Keep the beast in my nature under ceaseless attack. I get no sleep. I can't get no sleep.

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We're kicking harder. 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